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Steve Winwood going to be with John Fogerty at the Leader Bank Pavilion in Boston on September 8th. 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

0: 107.5 Crank FM, 80s, 90s, and more with Modern English. She was touring with Howard Jones, House of Blues in Boston on August 19th. Well, you may have heard the news. Carly Simon, a big star in the 70s and into the 80s, but still doing music to this day. Carly Simon revealing that she has Parkinson's disease and also underwent surgery for some skin cancer on her face. Now, Carly says that the Parkinson's, it's, made it difficult for her mobility, her mood, and her daily life. But she says, believes the illness can change one's life if they don't let it define them entirely. She says, I'm continuing to write music, record music, and I have a new album due out, Comes in Waves. That's set for release here in the upcoming weeks.
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2: This evening, there is a chance for showers and thunderstorms, mainly to our west, but there will be a few breakaway ones that make their way to the coast. But as we get toward Wednesday, it's going to be a cooler day. Easterly winds right off the water will be an onshore flow, really cooling things down. However, there will be a chance for showers during the day, but the best chance will be at night. And then Thursday looks like a heavy rain day with temperatures only in the mid-60s. The weekend is shaping up to be a nice one, though. From Channel 8, I'm meteorologist Ted McInerney bringing you Maine's total weather.
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White Snake, here I go again. Here we go again with another hour here on your Tuesday night. I've got Jay Giles Band, Joan Jett and the Blackhearts, Genesis, Wings, and Crowded House straight ahead. Right now, it's the New Radicals. 107.5 Frank FM.

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Don't forget, tomorrow morning, 6 a.m., Holly asks the Frankly Impossible question. Be the first person to correctly answer that question. You'll win a double Bunlit Tower from Nothing Bun Cakes, 550 Gallery Boulevard in Scarborough. 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

0: 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Crowded house, don't dream it's over. 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
9: From the MB Tractor Weather Center, here's Maine's total weather from Channel 8.
10: This evening, there is a chance for showers and thunderstorms, mainly to our west, but there will be a few breakaway ones that make their way to the coast. But as we get toward Wednesday, it's going to be a cooler day. Easterly winds right off the water will be an onshore flow, really cooling things down. However, there will be a chance for showers during the day, but the best chance will be at night. And then Thursday looks like a heavy rain day with temperatures only in the mid-60s. The weekend is shaping up to be a nice one, though. From Channel 8, I'm meteorologist Ted McInerney bringing you Maine's total weather.
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There's Eddie Money. Matchbox 20, Def Leppard, and the Pretenders all straight ahead. Right now, Paula Abdul on Frank.

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There's Def Leppard. And win a pair of tickets to see the AC/DC tribute Thursday night at the ballpark at Old Orchard Beach. Tune in at noon tomorrow. Hayes is going to give you a chance to win during the Ultimate 80s Lunch. And you can get more details now at oobrec.com.

0: Wang FM, 80s, 90s, and more. Wang Chung, everybody have fun tonight. Wang Chung touring with Howard Jones. House of Blues in Boston on August 19th. I'm not sure if she's still coming to Maine summers, but for years and years and years, Sally Struthers, who made her a name on the TV series All in the Family, Sally Struthers would always come to Ogunquit and be in a play down there. I know my wife and daughter went down to see her in a play years ago and were just raving about it. Anyway, Sally Struthers celebrating her 78th birthday, so we wish her happy birthday. And if today's your birthday, well, happy birthday to you as well. 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
12: From the MB Tractor Weather Center, here's Maine's total weather from Channel 8.
13: This evening, there is a chance for showers and thunderstorms, mainly to our west, but there will be a few breakaway ones that make their way to the coast. But as we get toward Wednesday, it's going to be a cooler day. Easterly winds right off the water will be an onshore flow, really cooling things down. However, there will be a chance for showers during the day, but the best chance will be at night. And then Thursday looks like a heavy rain day with temperatures only in the mid-60s. The weekend is shaping up to be a nice one, though. From Channel 8, I'm meteorologist Ted McInerney bringing you Maine's total weather.
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0: 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There's Prince, Let's Go Crazy. Here's Aerosmith and Just Crazy.
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Madonna, AC/DC, Genesis straight ahead. These guys, by the way, in concert, they're going to be at the Leader Bank Pavilion in Boston coming up on August 14th. It's the Gin Blossoms, 107.5 Frank FM.

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0: 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There's Hall & Oates. 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Well, we're going to give you that VIP opportunity later this week.
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18: This evening, there is a chance for showers and thunderstorms, mainly to our west, but there will be a few breakaway ones that make their way to the coast. But as we get toward Wednesday, it's going to be a cooler day. Easterly winds right off the water will be an onshore flow, really cooling things down. However, there will be a chance for showers during the day, but the best chance will be at night. And then Thursday looks like a heavy rain day with temperatures only in the mid-60s. The weekend is shaping up to be a nice one, though. From Channel 8, I'm meteorologist Ted McInerney bringing you Maine's total weather.
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107.5 Frank FM, Devo, and there Gerald Casale celebrating his 78th birthday. And, of course, Devo going to be opening up for Billy Idol at the Maine Savings Amphitheater on August 11th. Here's 10,000 Maniacs, 107.5 Frank FM. 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
1: Charlie from Buxton.
2: Charlie in Buxton. My lucky caller number 8, Charlie. You ready to take on this morning's $1,000 Minute, my friend?
1: I sure am.
2: Yes, that's what I like to hear. All right. Well, of course, we all know that timer. It's going to start up as soon as I ask that very first question. Remember, if you don't know the answer to a question, please quickly say pass. And of course, we'll go back to that question if we have any time left. Now, if you get all 10 questions, answer correctly before that minute timer buzzes, you'll win a grand. Get at least 5 correct answers and you win a Frank prize back. I'm wishing you wicked good luck this morning, Charlie.
1: Thanks.
2: You're welcome. Alrighty, here we go. What late 70s TV drama starred Ricardo Montalban?
1: Fantasy Island.
2: What is Maine's retail sales tax rate?
1: 5%.
2: What band of siblings sang It's Your Thing?
1: Pass.
2: What moving company is named for a famous ship?
1: Pass.
2: Who was George Michael's bandmate in Wham?
1: Andrew Ridgely.
2: In what decade were you born?
1: 1990.
2: How many ounces is half a pint?
1: 8.
2: Will Sasso was a cast member of what 90s comedy show?
1: Good Times.
2: Vinyl Haven's quarries produced what kind of stone?
1: Granite.
2: What is added to grass to raise soil pH and to help absorb fertilizer? Oh, we got time right there. But you did get enough for the Frank prize pack this morning. You did a great job, Charlie. Some of these were really tough. Jeepers, creepers. Let's go over the answers to the ones we didn't quite get today. This just makes me mad because why has it gone up? Maine's retail sales tax rate is actually 5.5%. What? Oh. When did it go up? Come on. The Isley Brothers are the band of siblings that sing It's Your Thing. Mayflower is the moving company named for a famous ship, of course, the Mayflower, the Pilgrims. Will Sasso, he was a cast member of what 90s comedy show? Will was on Mad TV back in the 90s. And lime, that's what's added to grass to raise soil pH and to help absorb fertilizer. But you did a great job, Charlie, and who knows, maybe we just start getting another practice run in. Next time, let's go all the way and get you that grand, okay?
1: I'll never stop trying.
2: 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I love it. I love it. I feel like you're going to get it soon, my friend. Thanks for playing this morning.
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6: Showers become more numerous today. Downpours are possible by the evening hours. A rumble of thunder can't be ruled out. Temperatures only near 70. Showers and downpours continue tonight. It'll remain muggy. Overnight lows near 60. Tomorrow it's a cloudy gray day with showers. Afternoon highs in the lower 70s. A gusty wind off the water, making it feel even cooler. Finally, partly sunny skies return on Friday. Upper 70s. More sunshine here for the weekend. From Channel 8, I'm Chief Meteorologist Roger Griswold. While bringing you Maine's total weather.
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13: Man, where is Garfield in that montage? That cat loves lasagna. Hates Mondays, though, so good thing. National Lasagna Day is on Wednesday, and welcome to Wednesday, friends. We've made it halfway through the work week, hurdling the hump together. It's 107.5 Frank FM. It's Holly here, and I've got lots of wonderful stuff in store for your Wednesday. Coming up, I don't have lasagna, but I do have a tasty treat from Nothing Bundt Cakes up for grabs. That's right, a delicious double buntlet tower could be yours if you can be the first person to correctly answer this morning's Frankly Impossible question, which we're going to get to together a little after 6 a.m. Then in the 7 o'clock hour, make sure you're tuned in right around 7:15 or so. I'll give you the cue to call and play the $1,000 minute today. It's your chance to try your hand at a grand and show Frank Nation how wicked super duper smart you are. Then in the 8 o'clock hour, I'm going to give you a chance to win some last-minute tickets. I've got the last pair to see Men at Work tonight in Bangor at the Main Savings Amphitheater. So again, at some point between 8 and 9, I'll give you a chance to win those two tickets to tonight's show. So lots of great things to get you together on this Wednesday morning. Hurdle in the hump, friends. And we're going to start things off with three things you need to know. Those are headed your way in less than 10 here on 107.5 Frank FM.
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1: Well, it turns out the window for mosquito-borne diseases is growing. The findings of a new study show the largest increases have occurred across the southeast, northeast, and northwest, where warmer conditions are creating more days each year that are favorable for mosquitoes to survive and potentially spread disease. Nearly 80,000 acres of land and water in western Maine will now be permanently protected thanks to one of the largest collaborative conservative projects in Maine history. Four groups worked together for years to form the Magalawe Collaborative. This was named after the newly protected region that is located north of Rangeley, Maine. And finally, a new state budget officially takes effect today, and it means hundreds of thousands of Mainers will soon be getting checks in the mail. The supplemental budget includes $300 relief checks to Mainers making under $50,000 a year. The governor's office says that means more than 500,000 Mainers will get those checks. A spokesperson for Maine Revenue Services says they're targeting Friday for the first payments to go out, but it could take several weeks to issue all of those checks. And coming up in less than 10 minutes, I have a chance for you to win a tasty treat from Nothing Bundt Cakes. Another delicious double bun the tower up for grabs this morning with your Frankly Impossible question, which we're going to get to a little after 6 a.m. right here on 107.5 Frank FM.

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1: All right, friends, here it is for your Wednesday. One out of four of us have this in our nightstand, but rarely use it. What do you think this is? Let me know your guess right now at 1-888-86-FRANK. Again, one out of four of us have this in our nightstand, but rarely use it. What do you think this is? Let me know your answer right now at 1-888-86-FRANK. If you can be the first person to correctly answer this morning's Frankly Impossible question, I have a delicious double bun the tower from our friends over at Nothing Bundt Cakes at 550 Gallery Boulevard in Scarborough with your name on it. Wishing you wicked good luck. It's 107.5 Frank FM.

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1: One out of four of us have this in our nightstand but rarely use it. What do you think this is? 1-888-86-FRANK. Hey, good morning. Happy Wednesday. What do you think this is?
2: Binoculars to spy on the neighbors.
1: Excellent guess. Not the answer, though. Try again, hon.
2: It's either a can of corn or a Bible.
1: It should be both, honestly. Excellent guess, but not the answer I'm looking for. Try again. For grabs this morning, I have a tasty treat from Nothing Bundt Cakes. That would be a delicious double bun Litauer from our friends located at 550 Gallery Boulevard in Scarborough. And that double bun Litauer from Nothing Bundt Cakes could be yours if you can be the first person to

To correctly answer this morning's Frankly Impossible question, here it is. One out of four of us have this in our nightstand, but rarely use it. What do you think this is? Let me know your answer right now at 1-888-86-FRANK. Good luck.

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1: One out of four of us have this in our nightstand but rarely use it. What do you think this is? 1-888-86-FRANK. Hey, good morning. Happy Wednesday. What do you think this is?
2: Maybe a hot water bottle?
1: No, that's a really good guess as well, but it's not the correct one. Try again. Morning, what do you think this is?
3: A flashlight?
1: You got it. One out of four of us have a flashlight in our nightstand, but rarely use it. What about you? I definitely don't have a flashlight in there. It's just kind of like a junk drawer next to my bed.
3: Yep, nope, I don't have a flashlight in there. I have one underneath our shelf.
1: Ah, there you go. She knows where it is. Well, hey, congratulations. Oh, yeah. You got yourself a tasty treat from Nothing Bundt Cakes. Who's this? Where are you calling from?
3: This is Mariah from Hollis Center.
1: Congratulations, Mariah.
3: Thank you.
1: Yeah, I don't know where any flashlights are in our house, and that's probably a problem, but... Nope, I don't have a flashlight in my, I was going to say my junk drawer, because that's essentially what my nightstand drawer kind of is. It's like sleep spray, I don't know, I've got like a book light, maybe several pairs of different readers in there, but no flashlight. Anyway, we do know that Mariah has herself a delicious double buntlet tower from Nothing Bundt Cakes, so congrats again to Mariah in Hollis Center. I have another chance for you tomorrow morning to win a tasty treat from our friends at Nothing Bundt Cakes. I'll give you that opportunity with the Frankly Impossible question, which we'll get to on Thursday a little after 6 a.m. Coming up this morning, three things you need to know. A new state budget officially takes effect today, and that means hundreds of thousands of Mainers could soon be getting checks in the mail. We'll talk about that and a couple of other things coming up in two songs from right now here on Frank.
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1: On the Maine Turnpike, Kittery through York, southbound left lane closure happens for guardrail repair. Northbound left lane rolling closure happens for median sign replacement. In Lewiston through Litchfield, north and southbound closure happens for bridge inspection. 295 is running on time. In Portland, Outer Congress Street between Frost and Westland Avenue near the Westgate Shopping Center, there is construction underway. Expect slowdowns there. If you see any issues, please let us know. That's your traffic report.
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1: Well, it looks like the window for mosquito-borne diseases is growing. There is a new study that found the largest increases for that have occurred across the southeast, northeast, and northwest, where warmer conditions are creating more days each year that are favorable for mosquitoes to survive and then potentially spread disease. Nearly 80,000 acres of land and water in western Maine will now be permanently protected thanks to one of the largest collaborative conservation projects in Maine history. Four groups worked together for years to form Magalawe Collaborative. I'm probably saying that incorrectly. I'm sorry. But this is a newly, the project is named after the region that is north of Rangeley that is now newly protected. And finally, a new state budget officially takes effect today, and it means hundreds of thousands of Mainers will soon be getting checks in the mail. The supplemental budget includes $300 relief checks to Mainers making under $50,000 a year. The governor's office says that means more than 500,000 Mainers will get those checks. A spokesperson for Maine Revenue Services says they're targeting Friday for the first payments to go out, but it could take several weeks to issue all of those checks. And let's see, coming up, I've got some good news for your Wednesday. Frank's Goodwin Motor Group good news story on the way, all about a woman who has been reunited with her dog more than 5 years after he went missing. I have that wonderful story coming up in less than 10 minutes right here on 107.5 Frank FM.
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2: On the main turnpike, Kittery through York, southbound left lane closure happens for guardrail repair. Northbound left lane rolling closure happens for median sign.

0: replacement. In Lewiston through Litchfield, north and southbound closure happens for bridge inspection. 295 is running on time. In Portland, Outer Congress Street between Frost and Westland Avenue near the Westgate Shopping Center, there is construction underway. Expect slowdowns there. If you see any issues, please let us know. That's your traffic report.
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7: Showers become more numerous today. Downpours are possible by the evening hours. A rumble of thunder can't be ruled out. Temperatures only near 70. Showers and downpours continue tonight. It'll remain muggy. Overnight lows near 60. Tomorrow it's a cloudy gray day with showers. Afternoon highs in the lower 70s. A gusty wind off the water, making it feel even cooler. Finally, partly sunny skies return on Friday. Upper 70s. More sunshine here for the weekend. From Channel 8, I'm Chief Meteorologist Roger Griswold, bringing you Maine's total weather.
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1: Need some good news for once? 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
2: All right, I'm a sucker for these kind of stories, so love this one. A Nebraska family has been reunited with their dog named Chong, who had been missing for 5 years. Apparently, Chong turned up at an Indiana truck stop about 642 miles from home. Here is Chong's owner talking about that reunion. Hold on, give me 1 second. All right, here we go.
3: I still looked for him. We still went to our old neighborhood and drove around and looked to see if we could see anyone walking him or if he was running around somewhere. Never lose hope because it's been 5 years and we found him.
2: And I gotta say, I saw a picture of Chong and he's adorable. I'm so glad he's back with his family after a 642-mile journey. What the heck, Chong? So there you go, some good news for your Wednesday. And hey, I would love for that good news to continue by giving someone $1,000. Now, I can't just plop that grand in your hand. Unfortunately, you know I want to. But you gotta do a minute's worth of work for that money, honey. I am talking about the $1,000 minute presented by Harpswell Auto Sales. 10 questions, 60 seconds, $1,000 could be yours if you can answer all 10 of those tricky trivia questions correctly in a minute or less. And I'm going to give you a chance to play coming up at 7:15 right here on 107.5 Frank FM.

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Oh yeah, little Freddie and Company, Queen on your Wednesday morning. It's a 107.5 Frank FM, 80s, 90s, and more. 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And hey, go grab that extra cup of coffee, do some stretches, whatever it is you got to do, because the $1,000 minute is coming up in less than

All right, now that we've chumba-wumba'd and tub-thumped, it's time for the most exciting 60 seconds on your radio dial. I'm talking about the $1,000 Minute presented by Harpswell Auto Sales. And this Wednesday morning, looking to get caller number 9. Number 9? Sorry, I have to do that every time. But yes, caller number 9 at 1-888-86-FRANK. Going to take on these 10 tricky trivia questions this morning. Caller number 9 right now at 1-888-86-FRANK. Good luck.

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1: Hey, Holly, it's Don from Lewiston. How are you?
2: Don in Lewiston, I'm doing great. How are you this morning?
1: Well, I'm hoping to be better than last week.
2: Well, I'm hoping that you're going to win that grand, my friend. So let's do it to it. You know the drill, but we got to let everyone tuned in listen and know those rules. That timer, it's going to start up as soon as I ask that very first question. Remember, if you don't know the answer to a question, please quickly say pass, and we'll go back to that question if we have any time left. Of course, if you get all 10 questions answered correctly before that minute timer buzzes, you'll win $1,000. Get at least 5 correct answers and you win yourself a Frank prize pack. I'm wishing you wicked good luck this morning, Don.
1: Thanks.
2: You're welcome. Alrighty, here we go. What former car brand was known for the Fiero and the Bonneville?
1: Pontiac.
2: What Seattle aircraft manufacturer was founded in 1916?
1: Boeing.
2: What's the first property on a standard Monopoly board after you pass Go?
1: Baltic.
2: What REM song was the theme to the 90s Fox sitcom Get a Life?
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2: In tennis, what type of surface is the French Open played on?
1: Clay.
2: Who wrote To Kill a Mockingbird?
1: Oh, gosh.
2: I'm sorry?
1: Pass.
2: Hot coffee or iced coffee?
1: Hot.
2: In what state is Miami University located?
1: Ohio.
2: Oh, and we got time right there. Only missed 3 of these this morning. You did a great job, Don. So let's go over the answers to those 3. Monopoly. Gosh, I can't even remember the last time I played. The first property on a standard Monopoly board after you pass Go is actually Mediterranean Ave. Stand. In the place where you live was the REM song that was the theme to the 90s Fox sitcom Get a Life. And Harper Lee, the author that wrote To Kill a Mockingbird. We're getting closer and closer, Don. Who knows? Maybe 3rd time's a charm and we get you that money, honey, all right?
1: Perfect. Thanks, Holly.
2: You are welcome, Don. Doing an excellent job with this Wednesday's edition of the $1,000 Minute. And hey, I've got another chance for you to try your hand at a grand and perhaps win yourself a Frank prize pack or go all the way and get that grand. Your next chance to play happens tomorrow morning right around 7:15 here on Frank. Coming up this morning, 3 things you need to know. A new state budget officially takes effect today, and it means hundreds of thousands of Mainers will soon be getting checks in the mail. We'll talk about that and a couple of other things on the way in less than 10, right here on 107.5 Frank FM.
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3: On the Maine Turnpike, Kittery through York, southbound left lane closure happens for guardrail repair. Northbound left lane rolling closure happens for median sign replacement. In Lewiston through Litchfield, north and southbound closure happens for bridge inspection. 295 is running on time. In Portland, outer Congress Street between Frost and Westland Avenue near the Westgate Shopping Center, there is construction underway. Expect slowdowns there. If you see any issues, please let us know. That's your traffic report.
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1: Well, it looks like the window for mosquito-borne diseases is growing. A new study finds the largest increases have occurred across the southeast, northeast, and northwest, where warmer conditions are creating more days each year that are favorable for mosquitoes to survive and then potentially spread disease. Nearly 80,000 acres of land and water in western Maine will now be permanently protected thanks to one of the largest collaborative conservation projects in Maine history. Four groups worked together for years to form the Magalloway, thank you Frank and Farmington, Collaborative, named after the newly protected region north of Rangeley, Maine. And finally, a new state budget officially takes effect today, and it means hundreds of thousands of Mainers will soon be getting checks in the mail. The supplemental budget includes $300 relief checks to Mainers making under $50,000 a year. The governor's office says that means more than 500,000 Mainers will get those checks. A spokesperson for Maine Revenue Services says they're targeting Friday for

0: the first payments to go out, but it could take several weeks to issue all of those checks. Coming up in less than 10 minutes, we get a look at your Frank forecast, looking like it's going to be a muggy, wet one out there. And then we're going to follow it up with a tune that won the 1988 Grammy Award for Best Rock Vocal Performance and also was used in a 1989 Pepsi commercial. So we're going to hear that tune in less than 10 right here on 107.5 Frank FM.
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6: On the main turnpike, Kittery through York, southbound left lane closure happens for guardrail repair. Northbound left lane rolling closure happens for median sign replacement. In Lewiston through Litchfield, north and southbound closure happens for bridge inspection. 295 is running on time. In Portland, Outer Congress Street between Frost and Westland Avenue near the Westgate Shopping Center, there is construction underway. Expect slowdowns there. If you see any issues, please let us know. That's your traffic report.
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19: Showers become more numerous today. Downpours are possible by the evening hours. A rumble of thunder can't be ruled out. Temperatures only near 70. Showers and downpours continue tonight. It'll remain muggy. Overnight lows near 60. Tomorrow it's a cloudy gray day with showers. Afternoon highs in the lower 70s. A gusty wind off the water, making it feel even cooler. Finally, partly sunny skies return on Friday. Upper 70s, more sunshine here for the weekend. From Channel 8, I'm Chief Meteorologist Roger Griswold, bringing you Maine's total weather.
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107.5 Frank FM, 80s, 90s, and more. Getting ready to roll on into the 8 o'clock hour, and that means coming up between 8 and 9, I have one last pair of tickets for you to win to see Men at Work tonight at the Main Savings Amphitheater in Bangor with special guests Toad the West Sprocket and Shonen Knife. I've got your chance, again, to win your way in coming up in the 8 a.m. hour right here on Frank.

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0: And the film may have been third rate, but this song was actually a monster hit. It was heavily influenced by Journey's 1983 hit, Faithfully. This tune, of course, that was released in 1985, was created while this particular classic artist served as the opening act on Journey's Frontiers tour, and it actually features their drummer, Steve Smith. Now, there are actually two different versions of this music video that were made at the time. So, is the name of this tune Every Time You Go Away by Paul Young, Crazy for You by Madonna, or is it Heaven by Bryan Adams? Well, hang tight, because not only will we name that tune, we'll play it for you in less than 5 minutes right here on 107.5 Frank FM.
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2: On the main turnpike, Kittery through York, southbound left lane closure happens for guardrail repair. Northbound left lane rolling closure happens for median sign replacement. In Lewiston through Litchfield, north and southbound closure happens for bridge inspection. 295 is running on time. In Portland, outer Congress Street between Frost and Westland Avenue near the Westgate Shopping Center, there is construction underway. Expect slowdowns there. If you see any issues, please let us know. That's your traffic report.
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8: 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So if you said the name of this tune was Heaven by Bryan Adams, you, my friend, are crushing it. 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

0: Oh, yeah. A little Tom Petty time on our Wednesday morning. It's 107.5 Frank FM, 80s, 90s, and more. And I'm going to push my glasses up on my nose as I tell you a little rock and roll history trivia for you. It was on this day in 2014, Tom Petty and the Heartbreakers, they released their 13th studio album. It's also their final album called Hypnotic Eye. I love that one. And that album debuted at number one, and it was Tom Petty and the Heartbreakers' only album ever to top the U.S. chart. So there you go. A little rock and roll history lesson for you this morning. All right, I promise I won't give any more history lessons. Instead, I'm going to give you a chance to win some tickets because I have one last pair of tickets to tonight's Men at Work show happening in Bangor at the Main Savings Amphitheater. I have a pair of tickets to give away between now and 9 a.m. So hang tight. We're going to go commercial free, and I'll give you a chance to win coming up in the next half hour here on 107.5 Frank FM.
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2: On the main turnpike, Kittery through York, southbound left lane closure happens for guardrail repair. Northbound left lane rolling closure happens for median sign replacement. In Lewiston through Litchfield, north and southbound closure happens for bridge inspection. 295 is running on time. In Portland, outer Congress Street between Frost and Westland Avenue near the Westgate Shopping Center, there is construction underway. Expect slowdowns there. If you see any issues, please let us know. That's your traffic report.
3: 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Game two in Sacramento, and the Athletics took a 3-0 lead in the seventh.
4: 1-2, the pitch is a fastball, skied into center field. Rafaela back at the wall. He can't get it. It's way gone.
3: Highlight from the Red Sox Radio Network. The team's traded eighth inning runs, and in the ninth, Connor Wong pulled the Sox to within one.
4: Here's Connor. Swings and drives one high and deep into left field. At the track, at the wall, gone! All righty, the Red Sox are within a run.
3: And Anthony Ziegler nearly tied the game.
4: 0-1. Swing and a drive into deep left center field. Back of the warning track. Center fielder Bolte on the run. Crashing into the wall. He makes the play. And the ball game is over. The Red Sox battle in the ninth.
3: A 4-3 Athletics win. The two teams again tonight. 9:40, the first pitch from Sacramento. The Red Sox Report brought to you by Headlight Motor Group, Sabata Street, Lewiston, where they don't take their customers for a ride, they put you in the ride.
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6: Showers become more numerous today. Downpours are possible by the evening hours. A rumble of thunder can't be ruled out. Temperatures only near 70. Showers and downpours continue tonight. It'll remain muggy. Overnight lows near 60. Tomorrow it's a cloudy gray day with showers. Afternoon highs in the lower 70s. A gusty wind off the water, making it feel even cooler. Finally, partly sunny skies return on Friday. Upper 70s. More sunshine here for the weekend. From Channel 8, I'm Chief Meteorologist Roger Griswold. Bringing you Maine's total weather.
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I promise you it's not a mistake that I have two final tickets for you to win right now to see those guys, Men at Work. They're going to be live at the Main Savings Amphitheater in Bangor tonight with special guests Toad the Wet Sprocket and Shonen Knife. And I'd love to hook you up with that that pair of tickets. It's two tickets is what I'm trying to say. Man, oh man. Anyway, I have two tickets to caller number five on the hotline right now at 1-888-86-FRANK. Again, caller number five at 1-888-86-FRANK. I'll hook you up with the last pair of tickets that we've got to see Men at Work tonight in Bangor. Wishing you good luck. It's 107.5 Frank FM.

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0: All right, let's go ahead and see who our lucky ticket winner is to get those two final tickets from Frank FM to see Men at Work tonight in Bangor. Hey, good morning, Frank FM. Who's this? Where are you from?
1: This is Shelley from Harpswell.
0: Shelley in Harpswell. You're going to Bangor tonight to see Men at Work at the Main Savings Amphitheater. Congratulations.
1: Thank you so much.
0: You are welcome. Have so much fun, Shelley. And if you want to find tickets for that show, I think there's still some kicking around for this evening's performance of Men at Work in Bangor at the Main Savings Amphitheater. 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

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We've got a chance for you to see Billy Idol like a VIP. I'm going to tell you exactly where you got to be for your chance to win that VIP experience for Billy Idol in Bangor. 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

It's Foreigner on your commercial-free workday right here on 107.5 Frank FM. The Summer of Frank continues with another Summer of Frank Scratcher. It's your chance to see Billy Idol like a VIP on August 11th as he takes the stage at the Main Savings Amphitheater in Bangor. Join Frank at KP's Place at 245 Center Street in Auburn this Friday from noon until 2. You can stop by and scratch and win the grand prize, which is two tickets to see Billy Idol from the VIP suite. That includes parking, food, and private bar access. Plus, you could also scratch and win some KP's Place gift cards, too. Again, that's the Summer of Frank Scratcher, your chance to see Billy Idol like a VIP in Bangor, coming up on August 11th. And that is going down at KP's Place on 245 Center Street in Auburn with Frank from Friday from noon until 2 p.m.

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1: Hey, Holly, it's Don from Lewiston. How are you?
2: Don in Lewiston. I'm doing great. How are you this morning?
1: Well, I'm hoping to be better than last week.
2: Well, I'm hoping that you're going to win that grand, my friend. So let's do it to it. You know the drill, but we got to let everyone tuned in listen and know those rules. That timer, it's going to start up as soon as I ask that very first question. Remember, if you don't know the answer to a question, please quickly say pass, and we'll go back to that question if we have any time left. Of course, if you get all 10 questions answered correctly before that minute timer buzzes, you'll win $1,000. Get at least 5 correct answers and you win yourself a Frank prize pack. I'm wishing you wicked good luck this morning, Don.
1: Thanks.
2: You're welcome. Alrighty, here we go. What former car brand was known for the Fiero and the Bonneville?
1: Pontiac.
2: What Seattle aircraft manufacturer was founded in 1916?
1: Boeing.
2: What's the first property on a standard Monopoly board after you pass Go?
1: Baltic.
2: What REM song was the theme to the 90s Fox sitcom Get a Life?
1: Say it again, please.
2: What REM song was the theme to the 90s Fox sitcom Get a Life?
1: Pass.
2: In tennis, what type of surface is the French Open played on?
1: Clay.
2: Who wrote To Kill a Mockingbird?
1: Oh, gosh.
2: I'm sorry?
1: Pass.
2: Hot coffee or iced coffee?
1: Hot.
2: In what state is Miami University located?
1: Ohio.
2: Oh, and we got time right there. Only missed 3 of these this morning. You did a great job, Don. So let's go over the answers to those 3. Monopoly. Gosh, I can't even remember the last time I played. The first property on a standard Monopoly board after you pass Go is actually Mediterranean Ave. Stand. In the place where you live was the REM song that was the theme to the 90s Fox sitcom Get a Life. And Harper Lee, the author that wrote To Kill a Mockingbird. We're getting closer and closer, Don. Who knows? Maybe 3rd time's a charm and we get you that money, honey, all right?
1: Perfect. Thanks, Holly.
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5: 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Curtis Meade, acquired over the weekend in a trade with the Washington Nationals, placed on the injured list Tuesday after he took a fastball off the wrist in his second plate appearance with the Red Sox. Meade spoke to reporters yesterday to reveal that an MRI showed that he had suffered a broken wrist. 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Trevor Story, recovering from a sports hernia operation, hopes to begin a minor league rehab assignment sometime in the month of August. 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Roman Anthony, recovering from a ring finger tendon tear, is at Fort Myers and hopeful for a late August return. 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

0: You heard the man. 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It's 107.5 Frank FM, 80s, 90s, and more. Time for me to head on out. Holly here. Thank you so very much for tuning in. Keep me company this morning. We'll do it all over again for your Friday Eve, a.k.a. Thursday morning. And until then, though, make sure you hang out. Stick around. Hayes is coming in. He's got more tunes lined up for your workday. And, of course, he has another chance for you to be a part of the Rock the Park Summer Concert Series in Old Orchard Beach. Tomorrow, a really great AC/DC tribute is going to be performing, and Hayes has your chance to win your way in during the Ultimate 80s Lunch between noon and 1 today. Before I take off, I've got to check at your Frank forecast on the way, followed by a tune from a band that just played a sold-out show up in Sydney at the Bowl in the Pines. That show happened last night. Heard great things all about it. We're going to hear from them in less than 10. Hope the rest of your Wednesday is wonderful. I'll talk to you tomorrow here on 107.5 Frank FM.
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12: Showers become more numerous today. Downpours are possible by the evening hours. A rumble of thunder can't be ruled out. Temperatures only near 70. Showers and downpours continue tonight. It'll remain muggy. Overnight lows near 60. Tomorrow it's a cloudy gray day with showers. Afternoon highs in the lower 70s. A gusty wind off the water, making it feel even cooler. Finally, partly sunny skies return on Friday. Upper 70s. More sunshine here for the weekend. From Channel 8, I'm Chief Meteorologist Roger Griswold. Bringing you Maine's total weather.
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107.5 Frank FM. Good Wednesday morning to you, Frank Nation. I'm Hayes. No pun intended, but I'm going to slide right in here to the midday shift. Play some classic hits from the 80s, 90s, and more. 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

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Pat Benatar stepping up to the mic right now with yet another classic hit, Frank FM.

0: 107.5 Frank FM, Michael Jackson, and Beat It. Something I don't want you listeners to do. I want you to stick around and, well, listen to some great classic hits from the 80s, 90s, and more. Again, good Wednesday morning. I'm Hayes, jumping in for another midday session with all the great songs and information that'll benefit you as a Frank FM listener. That's right. And that includes our Summer Frank Scratcher. It's coming up Friday. Speaking of Friday, our Summer Frank Fridays, we got a giveaway going on there. Later on at noon, I will give you the opportunity to get your Rock the Park Summer Concert Series on. AC/DC tribute going to be happening tomorrow at Old Orchard Beach. So I'm going to get you to text a little later on, maybe get you into that show if you're feeling like you want to go check that out. We got the Valley Square Summer Concert Series also happening tomorrow night. The Fleetwood Mac tribute, Say You Love Me. So we'll remind you of all this stuff, all the great contests we got going on, to include, of course, our Frankly Impossible Question, our Frank's $1,000 Minute, all this stuff you can see and read about in living color, mind you, whenever you get a shot and or a chance. 107.5frank.com.
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13: From the MB Tractor Weather Center, here's Maine's total weather from Channel 8.
14: We have a fairly cloudy and windy afternoon with high temperatures in the low to mid 70s. Showers and localized heavy downpours are expected this evening, starting in southern Maine, then moving into coastal and inland areas later in the night. Tomorrow will be another soggy day with more rounds of rain, thunderstorms, and potential isolated flash flood threats. From Channel 8, I'm meteorologist Ann Badowski, bringing you Maine's total weather.
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Never do I tire of the riffage that is AC/DC. 107.5 Frank FM. And speaking of AC/DC, there was going to be a tribute show tomorrow, and I'm going to tell you all about that update in just a few. 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

0: 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How many out there thought I was going to go OMG? Oh my God. Well, no, it was OMD. Orchestral Maneuvers in the Dark on your 107.5 Frank FM radio and stream. Now, I alluded to some AC/DC kind of news. There's a tribute that's going to happen, or was going to happen, at Old Orchard Beach. Just came down the wire that they're going to probably reschedule or postpone tomorrow night's AC/DC tribute at Old Orchard Beach. Yeah, yeah. The whole Rock the Park Summer Concert Series is a great thing, but you know, you don't want to be out there in a torrential downpour. So what's going to happen is I'm going to still give you a shot at tickets for the next week's show, for the Poison tribute. And we'll keep you up to snuff on the rescheduling of the AC/DC thing. So again, tomorrow night's show, tribute show to AC/DC at Old Orchard Beach, is going to be postponed. But we're still going to give you some tickets for next week's show. So stick around for all that and those details coming up on 107.5 Frank FM.
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12: We have a fairly cloudy and windy afternoon with high temperatures in the low to mid 70s. Showers and localized heavy downpours are expected this evening, starting in southern Maine, then moving into coastal and inland areas later in the night. Tomorrow will be another soggy day with more rounds of rain, thunderstorms, and potential isolated flash flood threats. From Channel 8, I'm meteorologist Ann Badowski, bringing you Maine's total weather.
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LOL at your kids lip syncing on TikTok. 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

Miss Lori checking in today wanted to hear some Rod Stewart as soon as humanly possible, so I said, you know what, let's enter the lunchroom with Rod. From 1984, Some Guys Have All the Luck. It's your ultimate 80s lunch, brought to you by KP's Place in Auburn, as we head out to 1989 with Mr. Petty, Free Fallin' from Mike in Portland. She's a

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1: A little smooch fest happening. Courtesy of Prince from 1986 and Kiss. Gonna give that one to Delia, who's listening in Sebago today. Suggested the Prince. As we make our way back to 1985 with the Pet Shop Boys, West End Girls, and our ultimate 80s lunch hour, 107.5 Frank FM.

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0: Jake, listening out in Topsom today, there's your 38 special Teacher from 1984 off the soundtrack from the movie Teachers, which incidentally, I remember it coming out back when I was a teenager. And I gotta say, I never watched that movie in its entirety. I think it might have been on HBO or something, but maybe I should go back to it. The soundtrack's really good. I do know that. You got 38 Special. You got, I think, Freddie Mercury's on that, if memory serves me correctly, ZZ Top. So soundtrack's pretty cool. And also pretty cool is your Ultimate 80s Lunch Hour. Every weekday from noon to 1, you get a whole hour of 80s music brought to you by our friends over at KP's Place, Center Street in Auburn. 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Now, as I alluded to a little while ago, the Rock the Park Summer Concert Series at Old Orchard Beach continues, but I believe they called it. 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
3: 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Game 2 in Sacramento, and the Athletics took a 3-0 lead in the 7th.
4: 1-2, the pitch is a fastball, skied into center field. Rafaela back at the wall. He can't get it. It's way gone.
3: Highlight from the Red Sox Radio Network. The team's traded 8th inning runs, and in the 9th, Connor Wong pulled the Sox to within 1.
4: Here's Connor. Swings and drives one high and deep into left field. At the track. At the wall. Gone! All righty, the Red Sox are within a run.
3: And Anthony Ziegler nearly tied the game.
4: 0-1. Swing and a drive. Into deep left center field. Back of the warning track. Center fielder Bolte on the run. Crashing into the wall. He makes the play. And the ball game is over. The Red Sox battle in the ninth.
3: A 4-3 Athletics win. The two teams again tonight. 9:40, the first pitch from Sacramento. The Red Sox Report brought to you by Headlight Motor Group, Sabata Street, Lewiston, where they don't take their customers for a ride, they put you in the ride.
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0: You know when the boss says, let's go, it's time to go. There's Glory Days from Bruce Springsteen inside the Ultimate 80s Lunch Hour from 1985. Pamela checking in from Brunswick, suggesting that nug from the boss, and I said, abso-freaking-lutely. It's the Ultimate 80s Lunch Hour. That's what you get every weekday from noon to one. One whole hour of 80s music. Your suggestions are always welcome in the DM, and I always take them and give you a little shout-out, too. All brought to you by KP's Place in Auburn. Yeah, Center Street in Auburn. If you want to stop in for lunch or dinner, you're invited. KP's Place, always hot and fresh when it comes to their food. Great food at an honest price, mind you. All that and a bag of chips, and I'm sure they have those as well. Coming up after the break, we're going to get some rapid eye movement into your psyche.
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6: From the MB Tractor Weather Center, here's Maine's total weather from Channel 8.
7: We have a fairly cloudy and windy afternoon with high temperatures in the low to mid 70s. Showers and localized heavy downpours are expected this evening, starting in southern Maine, then moving into coastal and inland areas later in the night. Tomorrow will be another soggy day with more rounds of rain, thunderstorms, and potential isolated flash flood threats. From Channel 8, I'm meteorologist Ann Badowski bringing you Maine's total weather.
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Or they were, anyway. 107.5 Frank FM. Pretty stoked. I was just reading about Peter Gabriel reuniting with bandmates Tony Banks, Mike Rutherford, and Anthony Phillips to oversee a major expanded reissue of Genesis' 1969 debut album, From Genesis to Revelation. Looking forward to that. And I'm looking forward to this solo track from Mr. Gabriel, Frank FM.

0: 107.5 Frank FM Bengals, Manic Monday, on what I feel is a wonderful Wednesday. So there. I'm Hayes, of course, getting you through the Wednesday session of your midday, of the midday shift, I should say, and here to tell you that every morning with Little Miss Holly Kins, as I so lovingly 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
3: From the MB Tractor Weather Center, here's Maine's total weather from Channel 8.
4: We have a fairly cloudy and windy afternoon with high temperatures in the low to mid 70s. Showers and localized heavy downpours are expected this evening, starting in southern Maine, then moving into coastal and inland areas later in the night. Tomorrow will be another soggy day with more rounds of rain, thunderstorms, and potential isolated flash flood threats. From Channel 8, I'm meteorologist Ann Badowski, bringing you Maine's total weather.
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Madness. Madness was one of those bands when I was a kid that made me want to be English. I don't know if that makes any sense. Beatles were the other band too, but I digress. 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

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Rachel listening in Raymond, Rachel of Raymond, loves her some Cheryl. Asked if I'd throw it in a mix. 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

That's right. You get your jump on. 107.5 Frank FM, Van Halen. And speaking of which, David Lee Roth, Alex Van Halen reuniting for the first time since 2015 for a TED Talk that's going on tomorrow with Robert Vargas. Now, they're going to make it available via YouTube. I'm looking forward to that, my dang self. I'll keep you up on the situation as we get our journey on. Yeah, love this song. It is awesome. Video, even after 40 years, the jury's still out for me. 107.5 Frank FM.

107.5 Frank FM, and that is Duran Duran and a quick fade out of The Reflex. Yeah, that's always an on-air personality's favorite thing when the song either comes in too hot or fades out too quickly, but I'm on it anyways. Something you might want to be on is, our Summer Frank Fridays, because every Friday we give away something super freaking cool. And what that is, it changes from week to week. This Friday, however, you must know it'll be a lighthouse and nature cruise for four from Maine Maritime Museum in Bath. Yeah, that sounds like fun. You want to be a part of it. 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
6: From the MB Tractor Weather Center, here's Maine's total weather from Channel 8.
7: We have a fairly cloudy and windy afternoon with high temperatures in the low to mid 70s. Showers and localized heavy downpours are expected this evening, starting in southern Maine, then moving into coastal and inland areas later in the night. Tomorrow will be another soggy day with more rounds of rain, thunderstorms, and potential isolated flash flood threats. From Channel 8, I'm meteorologist Ann Podowski, bringing you Maine's total weather.
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107.5 Frank FM. And that's going to do it for me. I'm going to leave you in the more than capable hands of a one Leif Erikson to get you through the rest of your afternoon. Chock full of classic hits from the 80s, 90s, and more. And I'll talk to you tomorrow. I'll leave you with some Toad. These guys are going to be playing tonight with Men at Work. 107.5.

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Good afternoon, Leif Erickson checking in. Gotta say, it's looking a little darker out there than it was an hour ago. And I'm not referencing the fact that we're over a month from the summer solstice either. No, I'm talking about that rain that's eventually creeping in. 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

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And thanks to the folks from Lake Region Animal Hospital in Windham for having us on. I was actually there earlier today with my cat in for his annual. They treated him so nice, he didn't really appreciate it, but cats generally don't like that sort of thing. REO Speedwagon on 107.5 Frank FM.

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1: 107.5 Frank FM, 80s, 90s, and more. There's Billy Joel. So it seems there are some artists out there that just have an endless well of material that the public hasn't heard yet. And, well, the public still wants to hear it, apparently. And one of those groups would be the Beatles. Yeah, you thought they went through everything with the extra anthology, but no, there's more. There's a new super deluxe edition of their pivotal album, Rubber Soul, coming out on October the 2nd by the folks from Apple, and has a deluxe 88-page book. It's got an intro from Paul McCartney himself, a previously unheard John Lennon song outline, and of course, the album completely remixed by Giles Martin, who of course is the son of the legendary producer George Martin. Yeah, it just seems like there's an endless well, and you know there's an audience out there. People want to hear every last note that John, Paul, George, and Ringo recorded. Well, you'll get more of an in-depth look at Rubber Soul coming up on October the 7th. That's something I'll consider it, but let's see what the price tag is first. I feel like these deluxe reissues get more expensive every year. Well, just like everything in the world. Asia on the way. We'll hear from the Go-Go's as well, too. Stick around.
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These gentlemen, at least two of them anyway, performed at Johnson Hall and Gardner this past spring. Soul Asylum.

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0: 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Well, tomorrow morning, we'll set you up with another chance at $1,000 cash, $1,000 minute, right around 7:30, brought to you by Harpswell Auto Sales. And as always, our custom is to give you at least one of the questions and answers in advance, so let's do that right now. This question will appear tomorrow morning. What band took their name from a hairstyle that resembled the nose of a military aircraft? The female members of this band were famous for having this hairstyle, at least at the beginning. What band took their name from a hairstyle that represented the nose of a military aircraft? That is next.
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3: 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One of the questions you'll have to answer correctly: what band took their name from a hairstyle that resembled the nose of a military aircraft? Well, if you see some of those early videos like Private Idaho and Rock Lobster, you know exactly the hairdo I'm talking about. I'm talking the B-52s. B-52s, the correct answer. Remember that tomorrow morning could put a grand in your hand. 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

0: 107.5 Frank FM, 80s, 90s, and more with Michael Jackson. So just under a couple of weeks from a future Rock and Roll Hall of Famer, Rockin' Maine, Maine Savings Amphitheater in Bangor, welcoming Billy Idol on August 11th. And once again, we've got a VIP package that you could scratch and win at our final Summer of Frank Scratcher event coming up on Friday at KP's Place, Center Street in Auburn. 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They're their sponsor of our Ultimate 80s Lunch. 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
11: Tonight, rounds of locally heavy rain will arrive, starting in southern Maine and slowly working its way into coastal and inland areas later in the night. Thunderstorms are possible overnight, and showers will last into tomorrow. There is a risk for flash flooding in areas that receive the most rain, especially because the storm system is expected to move slowly. From Channel 8, I'm meteorologist Ann Badowski, bringing you Maine's total weather.

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107.5 Frank FM, 80s, 90s, and more. You've heard it before. You'll hear it again. We do need the rain. Nobody likes rain, but look at it this way. We're getting rain midweek. Once again, the weekend is looking spectacular. So you can hang your hat on that as we bring you home commercial free on this Wednesday with Bananarama, Frank FM.

1075 Frank FM. Something of a commercial comeback for David Bowie. His Let's Dance album from 1983, Modern Love. Off of that, though, certainly he made plenty of interesting music, even if it wasn't lighting up the charts before that. 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

0: 107.5 Frank FM, 80s, 90s, and more with Genesis. Of course, a band that has a rich history that goes all the way back to the late 60s. And as you might know, Peter Gabriel was their original lead singer. They were a much different sounding band compared to what they did in the 80s back in the early 70s. But the story goes, Peter left in the mid-70s. Phil Collins stepped from behind the drum kit to become the frontman. And as they started achieving a lot of popular success into the 1980s, I think it was a common misconception that Phil Collins pretty much took over the band and was in charge of all the musical decisions. And it couldn't be further from the truth. It was always highly collaborative between Phil, Tony Banks, and Mike Rutherford. I would even stretch to argue that nothing in that band happened without the express approval of Tony Banks, who I think really was the true gatekeeper of their musical direction. So I think he just said, hey, we can have a whole lot of hits, and boy, did they in the 80s. Round the corner, it's Michael Jackson, Goo Goo Dolls, and more as we continue to see those raindrops come down throughout Maine. 107.5 Frank FM.
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11: You know, you make me feel so good inside. 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Such a pure.

0: 107.5 Frank FM, 80s, 90s, and more Goo Goo Dolls. So if I asked you right here, what year did the first Seinfeld episode air? You would say 1990-something, right? Yeah, I think most people would. It was the show of the 90s. You would be wrong, though. A little earlier than that. We're actually going back to that year in the 6 o'clock class reunion. It was also a big year for one of the disco queens of the world, whose roots lay right here in New England. She actually had one of her final major hits in this particular year. That's all part of our lineup coming up at the top of the hour.
1: This Red Sox injury update is brought to you by the law offices of Joe Borenstein. Curtis Meade, acquired over the weekend in a trade with the Washington Nationals, placed on the injured list Tuesday after he took a fastball off the wrist in his second plate appearance with the Red Sox. Meade spoke to reporters yesterday to reveal that an MRI showed that he had suffered a broken wrist. He is flying to Boston to meet with hand specialists to make a determination on the next step for his recovery. Trevor Story, recovering from a sports hernia operation, hopes to begin a minor league rehab assignment sometime in the month of August. Marcelo Meyer has begun hitting off a tee as he recovers from a left forearm stress injury. Roman Anthony, recovering from a ring finger tendon tear, is at Fort Myers and hopeful for a late August return. This Red Sox injury update presented by the law offices of Joe Borenstein. 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
1: Tonight, rounds of locally heavy rain will arrive, starting in southern Maine and slowly working its way into coastal and inland areas later in the night. Thunderstorms are possible overnight, and showers will last into tomorrow. There is a risk for flash flooding in areas that receive the most rain, especially because the storm system is expected to move slowly. From Channel 8, I'm meteorologist Ann Bedowski, bringing you Maine's total weather.
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5: Back to 1989 this evening, the year that a pilot episode of a sitcom aired on NBC in the summertime. It was called The Seinfeld Chronicles. That would have eventually become just Seinfeld. Jerry was there, George was there, and while Kramer was there, he was known as Kessler, no Elaine yet. Very weird. Tom Petty from 89.
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It was 1989 in the 6 o'clock class reunion. 1989 also brought us one of the final major hits for Donna Summer. She had actually worked with a production team that made Rick Astley into a star. Note some of these stylistic similarities. This time, I know it's for real. Frank FM.

0: 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A lot of people left Aerosmith for dead in the mid-80s, but boy, the latter half of the 80s treated that band quite well, wrapping up 1989 in our 6 o'clock class reunion with Aerosmith. John Cafferty, the pride of Narragansett, Rhode Island. 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
14: From the MB Tractor Weather Center, here's Maine's total weather from Channel 8. tonight, rounds of locally heavy rain will arrive, starting in southern Maine and slowly working its way into coastal and inland areas later in the night. Thunderstorms are possible overnight, and showers will last into tomorrow. There is a risk for flash flooding in areas that receive the most rain, especially because the storm system is expected to move slowly. From Channel 8, I'm meteorologist Ann Badowski, bringing you Maine's total weather.
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107.5 Frank FM, 80s, 90s, and more on a Wednesday evening. Don with you, Billy Joel, Motley Crue, and Pete Townsend straight ahead. A little Smash Mouth for you. Walking on the Sun on

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They're at the Main Savings Amphitheater in Bangor on Saturday night. There's Motley Crue. And tomorrow night, you can see an AC/DC tribute at the ballpark at OOB. That's right, Old Orchard Beach. Tune in tomorrow during the noon hour during the Ultimate 80s Lunch. Hayes will give you a chance to win a pair of tickets. And if you want to get your tickets straight out, why, you can go to OOBREC.com right now for details. 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

0: 107.5 Frank FM, 80s, 90s, and more. Go-Go's, our lips are sealed. You know, we've done a great job in cleaning up our waters. That basically started in the 70s, thanks to Senator Muskie and the Clean Air and Water Act. Used to be, we threw everything into the ocean. Then we stopped throwing anything into the ocean. But in Florida, in 2007, they came up with this idea to help rebuild the damaged oyster areas. So what they decided to do in 2007 was dump oyster and clam shells that were collected from restaurants as well as from processing plants, and they were going to dump these into the Gulf of Mexico. And people initially said, oh my gosh, you can't do that. That's like the worst idea ever. Well, it turns out it's been a great idea. Between 2007 and 2024, I found this interesting. They've dumped 500,000 tons of oyster and clam shells into the Gulf of Mexico, and now they are finding that it's done a great job in helping rebuild where the young oysters attach and grow. They say that there's more natural reefs that have built up, and the oyster population in Florida is skyrocketing. So, you know, sometimes what some people think is a bad idea turns out to be a pretty good idea. And take a look back to the 60s and 70s and see some of the things that we used to dump into the waters. Oyster and clam shells aren't that bad.
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7: Tonight, rounds of locally heavy rain will arrive, starting in southern Maine and slowly working its way into coastal and inland areas later in the night. Thunderstorms are possible overnight, and showers will last into tomorrow. There is a risk for flash flooding in areas that receive the most rain, especially because the storm system is expected to move slowly. From Channel 8, I'm meteorologist Ann Badowski, bringing you Maine's total weather.
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